0: fun? Wild FM.
1: We've lost dancing.
2: All these things that we took for granted.

Friday night to the club, Tuesday night to the club, Wednesday night, what a headache, but I went to the club. Thursday night to the club, Friday night didn't want to go, then my friend Michelle called me on the phone and so I went to the club. Saturday night to the club, Sunday night.

current mood. The On Fire Radio Show is here to rock your weekend.